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0: strength of our community comes from the people who shape it. This summer, we're celebrating women who make our community brighter every day. 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

0: 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Delivering to Cypress Hills, Hodgeville, Rosetown, and down to the border.
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0: Mike DeMaro, Dinaro, and Sam Feltz on Magic 97. Alex Warren with Fever Dream in there, too. Colin Powers here on the Magic Morning Show. 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We have your local news coming up at 7 o'clock from the Swiftcurt Online Newsroom. And the Swiftcurt Online Auction is getting underway on Wednesday. And we have lots of great deals on offer in this auction. Over $180,000 worth of retail inventory in this auction. And there's more great deals in the Save More Saskatchewan Auction. 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And this is a tremendous deal if you've ever wanted to go to Manitou Springs Resort on the shores of Little Manitou Lake. It's got a pool where you can float in. It is an absolutely beautiful place to stay at Manitou Beach. And you can get an all-inclusive stay at the Manitou Springs Resort, $600 value for as low as $240. And this deal, you can find this in the Save More Saskatchewan auction. 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
1: I'm Kara Garcia, and here's what's coming up in news. Another great edition of the annual Cruisin' the Market car show happened this past weekend, and the Kyle Community Rodeo celebrated a milestone.
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0: Mix of sun and cloud today. Might see some rain this afternoon with the risk of a thunderstorm and a high of 21. Chance of showers, risk of a thunderstorm tonight and a low of 11. Clearing near noon tomorrow and a high of 22. And then maybe some rain on the way for the rest of this week. More weather details on the Canada West Harvest Center weather page on Swiftcurrent Online. Partly cloudy, 11 degrees right now in Swiftcurrent.
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0: see some rain today as well. But for now, it's looking beautiful. Sneaking a coffee on the deck this morning and enjoy this nice weather while we've got it. More weather details on the way in a few moments. 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
0: Mix of sun and cloud for today. Might see some rain as well with a high of 21. A chance of showers tonight and a low of 11. Clearing near noon tomorrow and a high of 22. But the rain looks like it will start up Tuesday night. Wednesday it looks rainy. Thursday it looks rainy as well. Friday we might get some rain. 60% chance of showers. And then we'll warm back up above 20 this weekend. More weather details on the Canada West Harvest Center weather page on Swift Current Online. Mainly sunny, 11 degrees right now in Swift Current. AM delivery road reports. No major problems out there. Lots of construction. It is that time of year. Lots of construction in town on the service road, so keep that in mind. If you see something on the roads, call or text us 306-773-0971.
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0: 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Jamie's journey in accounting started by taking a high school course at the comp, and she has this advice for women considering their own careers in finance.
1: 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And if it seems hard, just do it anyways. 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

Tyler Shaw, Magic 97, Lady Gaga, and Bruno Mars in there, too. Good morning, everyone. 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